0: 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But listen closely.
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I'm doing fine. 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The Pretty Reckless.

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Who will you follow?

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2: 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United takes the town. But the check outside again. If you know what I'm talking about, just let me know if you wanna go to that whole mile on the range. They got a lot of nice girls.